0: A műsorszám termékmegjelenítést tartalmazott.
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2: Sperm whales change vowel sounds when boats are nearby, scientists discover.
3: Good morning, I'm Eva Ban and you're listening to the English News section.
2: Sperm whales produce a specific pattern of clicking noises when they hear the noise of boats, researchers have found. According to The Guardian, the pattern is so distinct that the scientists who identified it said they can now use it to predict when ships are nearby. Researchers spent 4 years tuning in on the calls of 15 sperm whales off the coast of Dominica. They discovered specific differences in sperm whale codas, the discrete and distinctive patterns of clicks that the species utters to communicate when those whales encountered shipping. Individual click sequences became shorter and one type became more prominent than another. Several studies have shown that marine animals increase the volume of their vocalizations when there is noise pollution, but the researchers were surprised not to see this trend in the sperm whales, finding that the creatures instead seem to prioritize altering not just the speed, but the types of codas they produced. Heavy social media use contributes to a stark decline in well-being among young people, with the effects particularly varying in teenage girls in English-speaking countries and Western Europe, according to the World Happiness Report 2026, writes NBC News. The annual report, published by the Wellbeing Research Center at the University of Oxford, found that Finland is the happiest land in the world for the 9th year in a row, with other Nordic countries such as Iceland, Denmark, Sweden and Norway ranking among the top 10 countries. But it highlighted how life evaluations among under 25-year-olds in the United States, Canada, Australia, and New Zealand have dropped significantly over the past decade and suggested that long hours spent scrolling through social media is a key factor in that trend. As in previous years, nations in or near zones of major conflict remain at the foot of the rankings. Afghanistan is ranked as the unhappiest country again, followed by Sierra Leone and Malawi in Africa. Isometric exercises, which involve holding certain poses, can build strength and reduce our blood pressure. All you need to invest is 40 minutes a session, 3 times a week, to see large benefits, recent research shows. According to BBC News, the studies examined 3 specific exercises: hand grip, squeezing a device or ball, wall squat, and leg extension. The trials often used the same basic training plan, 4 times 2-minute bouts of the exercise in question, with either 1 or 2 minutes of recovery in between. This 40-minute session is carried out 3 days a week, something that should, in theory, fit into anyone's daily routine. The results were extremely attention-grabbing for anyone who cares about their health, showing that isometric holds were more effective than cardio, weight training, combined training, and high-intensity interval training. Jim Weiss, a co-author of the meta-analysis and professor of exercise science at Canterbury Christ Church University in the UK, argues it can be particularly helpful for people who have joint or mobility issues and struggle with dynamic, weight-bearing exercise such as running or lifting weights. Elderly people struggling to get out of a chair, for example, could start by pushing down on the arms for a while before relaxing, similarly turning on motor units before lifting themselves all the way up. 6 decades ago, pioneering oceanographer and conservationist Sylvia Earle made a bittersweet discovery while diving off Chile's oceanic islands. She found the remains of a baby fur seal, one of the world's most isolated aquatic mammals. Endemic to the Juan Fernandez Archipelago in the Pacific Ocean and once prized for its fur and meat, the species was believed to have been hunted to extinction in the 19th century. A year after Earle's find, a small colony of 20 endemic fur seals was confirmed on Robinson Crusoe Island, one of the archipelago's 3 islands. According to The Guardian, today, after decades of action by islanders and conservationists, including Earle, who described it as a critical hope spot to protect marine life, the almost obliterated seal population has made a remarkable recovery. An estimated 200,000 fur seals now live around the islands, returning them to their previous role as key members of the ecosystem, says Earle.
3: Some weeks ago, Sylvia Erlandi, thousand-strong community of mainly lobster fishers, were celebrating a new conservation win. In March, a landmark agreement extended no-take zone around the wildlife-rich archipelago. Eating a high-quality plant-rich diet that includes whole grains, vegetables and fruits may prevent cognitive impairment, even when people start that diet in their late 50s and 60s, according to a new study. CNN cites Annie Lin, a professor of population sciences at the University of Hawaii Cancer Center in Honolulu, who says it's never too late to start eating healthy to lower the risk of Alzheimer's disease and related dementias. Older adults who cut many unhealthy foods from their diet over a decade had an 11% lower risk of Alzheimer's and dementia when compared with adults whose diets didn't change. However, people who increasingly ate more unhealthy plant-based options, such as refined grains and foods with added sugars, were about 25% more likely to develop some type of dementia at the end of 10 years, she said. Dr. David Katz, a specialist in preventive and lifestyle medicine, who was not involved in the study, said, "The findings suggest that both plant-predominant eating and high diet quality help protect brain function as we age." Cognitive shuffling is invented by an academic and popularized by social media. This sleep technique has long claimed to help people switch off their busy brains. According to BBC News, the technique involves thinking of a random, emotionally neutral word, for example, cake. You take the first letter of the word, in this case C, and think of as many items or objects as you can that begin with the same letter, such as car, carrot, and cottage, visualizing each item as you go. Once you can't think of any more words beginning with C, you move on to the second letter. Cognitive shuffling, or serial diverse imagining, was developed over 15 years ago by Luc P. Bedon, an adjunct professor at Simon Fraser University in Canada. Cognitive shuffling works because it diverts your attention away from thoughts that interfere with falling asleep, says Eleni Kavaliotis, a registered psychologist and sleep researcher at Monash University, Australia. According to Alana Hare, a consultant and specialist in sleep medicine at Royal Brompton Hospital in London, UK, cognitive shuffling is super somnolent. It deploys a push and pull mechanism on the mind, she says, both pulling you towards sleep while also quietening the intrusive worries that keep you awake. Hare adds, some people also don't like cognitive shuffling at all. They can find word games confusing and difficult, or simply prefer number-focused techniques. A destructive jumping worm species is threatening gardens in Colorado and the West, reports NBC News. There are currently no effective eradication methods for the Asian jumping worm, also known as a crazy worm or snake worm, which has been detected in the Hilltop neighborhood of Denver. Asian jumping worms are red and brown colored and will violently thrash around with a snake-like motion when disturbed, according to the Colorado Department of Agriculture. The key difference between jumping worms and earthworms native to the U.S. is the band around the body. On the jumping worm, it is white to light gray and completely encircles the body. The worm is native to East Asia. It was first spotted in California, in Napa County in 2021, and then out in the wild in Sonoma County in 2023, according to the state's Department of Food and Agriculture. Giant octopuses measuring up to 19 meters in length were among the top ocean predators around 100 million years ago, according to new research that uncovered rare fossils hidden within solid rock. Remarkably, wear-preserved specimens of the octopus's powerful jaws show signs of intense wear from crushing hard prey, including shells and bones, a study published in the journal Science reports. According to CNN, the extinct animals were about 7 to 19 meters in length. The researchers estimated their overall size by extrapolating from the size of the beak specimens. The colossal creatures were among the earliest finned octopuses, which have paddle-shaped fins on their heads in the scientific record, according to the study.
2: Scientists say until now, vertebrate predators such as large marine reptiles, sharks and fishes were thought to have commanded the seas, but the fossils hint that octopuses may also have occupied the top of the food web. Levels of some of the most dangerous PFAS compounds have dramatically fallen in Canadian seabird eggs, which the authors of a new peer-reviewed study say illustrates how regulations are effective. According to The Guardian, researchers looked at PFAS levels in the eggs of northern gannets in the St. Lawrence Seaway Basin over a 55-year period. Raphael Lavoie, a co-author and ecotoxicologist with Environment and Climate Change Canada, called the findings good news. "We see this incredible rise to a peak where concentrations seem to be higher than toxicological threshold for those birds. Then it really decreases in a nice way," Lavoie said, and added the regulations are having a good effect. PFAS are a class of at least 16,000 chemicals commonly used to make products resist water, stains and heat. They are called forever chemicals because they do not naturally break down, and they are linked to a range of health issues such as cancer, thyroid disease, kidney problems and decreased immunity. Tens of thousands of young children are injured every year by common household items that many parents don't think to look away. CNN reports that more than 240,000 children ages 5 and under were treated by U.S. emergency departments for injuries related to household cleaning products over a 16-year period, according to estimates published in a large new study in Pediatrics. Young children are especially at risk since they can't read or understand warning language, but the steps parents and caregivers should take to keep children safe are easy and straightforward. According to the study, the majority of the cases, almost 60%, involved ingestion, meaning the child swallowed the product. Nearly 40% were through contact, and a small percentage, 1.2%, involved inhalation. Two types of products are most commonly involved. Bleach accounted for about 30% of injuries, and laundry and dish detergents for nearly 29%. According to experts, many people do not perceive cleaning products as dangerous. These, however, should be treated with the same level of caution as medications and alcohol. In order to prevent these injuries, parents and caregivers can take some important steps. The first is safe storage. Cleaning products should be kept up high, out of sight of young children, and ideally in locked cabinets. It's important to put these products away immediately after use, rather than leaving them out even briefly. Second, keep products in their original containers. Transferring them into other bottles, especially food or drink containers, can increase the risk that a child will mistake them for something safe to consume. Third, choose products with child-resistant packaging when possible. Fourth, speak with children about the dangers of these products. Young toddlers may not be able to understand yet, but older children can learn to avoid these dangers and help keep their younger siblings away too. Your devices are changing your body in ways you might not realize. It's not too late to do something about it. According to BBC News, the latest science suggests your phone and its digital comrades may be altering the shape of your neck, hurting your vision, affecting your motor skills and reducing your muscle strength. People even wearier or tech-driven lives are causing more wrinkles. And some of these physical issues could in turn lead to cognitive decline or other more serious problems. If you don't want technology ruining your body, there are a few things you can do about it. Position the screen at eye level, ideally around arm's length away from your face. If you do so, you can avoid forward head posture, which can damage the discs in your spine, degenerate joints and muscles, and even reduce your lung capacity. According to a new worry, TechNeck is causing neck wrinkles. There are other skin problems to worry about, though, particularly for smartwatch devotees who never take them off. The solution there is simple. Take off your smartwatch more often and wash your skin. Technology is part of a global shift towards more of our time spent indoors. In that sense, your devices may have an indirect negative effect on your eyes. The solution here is simple too. You just need to spend more time outside. It's not just good for your eyes, it can help you sleep better. Grip strength is increasingly recognized as a key marker for your overall health. One study found it predicts early death better than blood pressure. And grip strength is on the decline in many countries, especially among younger people. You should be able to squeeze a tennis ball as hard as you can and maintain it for 15 to 30 seconds. If you can't, hit the gym. You've been listening to the English News section. Thank you for joining us. Enjoy your day.
0: A műsorszám termékmegjelenítést tartalmaz. 12 éven aluliak számára nem ajánlott.
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0: before you go, there's something I want you to have.
1: 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But wait a minute, isn't this...
0: Yeah, yes it is.
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0: Well, baby...

gentlemen, this is Billy McCluskey from Palm Springs reporting for NBC Sports of America. 20 seconds to the start of the 31st Formula Race on outside. 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